0: The bad times in life is like a telephone. You never know when it's a go ring. But when it ring, just pick it up and receive. When you finish, put down the receiver and carry on, cause the sun will always shine.
1: Occhio perché c'è un ritorno. Voglio farvi proprio sbrodolare oggi, eh. Voglio farvi sbrodolare oggi.

Skin, yeah, the magic. 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Quality, I possess, don't say I'm fresh. When my voice goes through the rest of the mic, perform that I. Story. Copywritten lyrics, only can't be stolen if they all that. You got the police. I'm trying to say them, your voice will sing. So, please, stay off my back, or I will attack.

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love, compassion. This is my church. This is where I heal my hurts. For tonight, God is a DJ.

sex, American Express. Love, sex, American Express. American Express. American Express. American Express. American Express.